let me just say, I did not come here to show out. Did not come here to impress you. Because to tell you the truth, when I leave here, I'm gone. And I don't care what you think about me. 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

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Surprise. 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

96.9, Boston's number one for throwbacks and today's best hip hop. 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

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I'm going to have to say Mark Morrison is the greatest one-hit wonder

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I love the Scary Movie 6 promo. 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I also like the fact that the Wayans brothers made their kids try out to be in the movie. No handout.

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4: 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And Pebbles and Melissa and Leroy were on Hot 96.9 now every morning. 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

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Can't get enough celebrity and music news? 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

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We'll get your day started. We got a lot of laughs for you on the second date update on the 10s, plus some great fun conversations with me, Romero, Melissa, and Leroy.

0: But the red, no doubt. Yeah. Play on, play it. Play on, play it. Play on, play on, play on, play on. Cause I like it. No diggity, no doubt. Yeah. Black Street Productions. We out, we out. Ride. We out, we out. We out.
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You know, a lot of girls be thinking my songs are about them, but this is not to get confused.

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Pickable's private. This that chicken cheese. 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
0: That's why the Pan Mass Challenge has raised over $1 billion.
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0: Yeah, this album is dedicated to all the teachers that told me I'd never amount to nothing. To all the people that lived above the buildings that I was hustling from that called the police on me when I was just trying to make some money to feed my daughter.
1: Yeah, yeah.
0: And to all my peoples in the struggle, you know what I'm saying? It's all good, baby, baby.
1: Shake it, shake it.

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5: 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And Pebbles and Melissa and Leroy were on Hot 96.9 now every morning. 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
2: 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On Boston's number one for throwbacks and today's best hip-hop.
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0: 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When we all alone,
1: I might just tip her.
0: She slides down the pole
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1: Now, before I finish, let me just say, I did not come here to show out. 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
1: Yeah.
0: And that's realer than real deal, Holyfield.

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0: Hi, Janet. Janet.
3: Miss Jackson, if you nasty.
4: Hello.
5: Hi,
0: how are you?
5: I'm okay.
0: Yeah, you're looking for Darren?
3: She don't sound it.
4: Right?
5: Yeah.
0: What happened?
5: So I met this guy about 3 weeks ago. We went out, but I haven't heard back from him since the last time we hung out.
0: Okay, so what did you do to mess it up? Do you think he did anything or...
5: I don't think I did anything, honestly. I mean, the last time we hung out, we got his place, but nothing really sticks out for me.
0: Nothing. Think hard.
5: I mean, I have. All I can think of, it was a quick date. I mean, I had to work the next morning, so we just basically ordered takeout, and then I left.
4: Okay.
0: Did you flush the toilet when you pooped?
4: All right.
0: Did you sleep with his... I mean, anything? Did you do anything?
5: No, like, no, off everything. I went over there, like I said, when I got off work,

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2: All right, so listen, we just spoke to Janet, and she's looking for Darren, who their last date, gotta be honest, sounded kind of boring. They were just like hanging out at his place. He was watching TV. She was watching her phone. They got food. She left. Since then, nothing.
3: So, Ramiro, you're saying he might be in a coma from boredom.
2: He might be in a coma from boredom. That's exactly what I'm saying. It's like they were together, but not acting like a... She said they've been going out for 3 weeks, but they're acting like a married couple who's been married for like 13 years. Anyway, stay quiet. We're going to call him right now.
4: Hello?
2: Hello. Hi. Is this Darren?
4: Yeah, it's me, but whatever this is for, I don't want it, man. So take me off your list.
2: Well, I didn't even tell you what it is. It's a good thing. Can I just explain real quick? It's something good.
4: I don't need right now. I'm tired. I only picked up the phone because I thought you were my job caller.
2: No, just let me just hear us out. I mean, you're already on the phone. This is Ramiro, Melissa, and Leroy, the Get Up Crew show. And we're calling you because somebody called us because they want to go on a date with you. And we will pay for the date. If you say yes.
4: Did you say a girl I know wants to go out with me?
2: Mm-hmm. She thinks you have a connection, yes.
4: I mean,
2: we'll pay.
4: If you're paying and she's not a troll, I'll do it. Who's this chick?
2: All right. I don't think she's a troll. Her name is Janet.
4: Oh, man, no. I'm good, guys. I don't need any around there.
5: Oh, whoa.
0: Wait.
2: Who the hell are you calling?
0: Oh.
2: So Janet's on the phone, Darren. And by the way, she was supposed to stay quiet, Janet.
5: I was planning to stay quiet until this asshole wants to call me a Where the did that come from?
6: Oh, my God.
3: She woke up.
4: Already. Came from you. That's where.
2: Well, hold on. So she said the last time you guys hung out, it was actually kind of a boring date. You were watching Fear Factor and she was on her phone. How's that make her a
4: Yeah, that's the last time we hung out, but man, when I saw her being a hoe, and that's why I blew her off.
5: What do you mean you saw me being a hoe?
4: Look, it's complicated, okay? Just know you're a hoe.
3: No, okay.
0: How is it complicated? You're either a hoe or you're not.
2: You got to give us a little bit of an explanation.
4: Oh, man, okay, fine. This is what happened. After she left my house,
2: mm-hmm.
4: my boy hit me up to go out with him.
2: Mm-hmm.
4: So we went to the club, right?
2: Mm-hmm.
4: And I hit up one of my female friends to come meet up with us. And I told her to bring one of her friends for my boy because he's been in a slump, kind of in that dry slump.
2: Yeah.
4: And I wanted to help him out. Right?
2: Yeah. Are you going to say what we think you're going to say?
4: Probably. When my female friend walked in, guess who was with her?
2: Yeah.
0: Oh my God.
2: Janet?
0: Stop.
4: Yes.
2: Okay, Janet. But hold on. You were also meeting up with another girl, weren't you?
4: Listen, I told you it was complicated, okay?
5: You. It's complicated. You're Tanya's boyfriend.
4: Whoa.
5: You're Tanya's boyfriend. Answer the question.
0: Hello?
4: Well, I didn't want to cause the scene.
6: Oh, my God.
4: So I told my boy that Tanya hit me up and had to bail last minute. And then we left.
2: Wait.
0: Yeah, I'm confused. Spell this out for me.
2: Okay, so you saw them in the club, and then you left before they saw you?
4: Right.
2: Mm-hmm. But you're Tanya's boyfriend.
4: Whatever, man. At the end of the day, yeah, she's
0: all right. Oh, so she's the... Okay, I got you. Got you.
2: Right.
0: You do realize you sound like the biggest hypocrite.
5: He really is. Right. So let me just break it down a little bit.
0: Please.
5: For your information there. Tanya had invited me out that night because she wanted company.
2: Mm-hmm.
5: She didn't say anything about introducing me to any guys. So you're the f***ing hoe, not me.
2: Are you two even exclusive?
0: I know. This is like the most random...
4: No, but I can't commit to a girl who exhibits tendencies like that. You know what I'm saying? The tendencies were on display.
0: Hey,
4: the
0: you gotta give him.
2: Yeah,
0: you gotta give him credit. He's sticking to it. So
2: yeah.
5: Okay, well, I don't Yeah, I don't know. I just, Tanya told me that you text her and said that you couldn't make it last minute. You're a lying. You know that?
6: Listen to him.
5: You're a lying.
2: Can I just is there anything
0: the bigger was the question?
2: Is there anything that we can say to salvage this whole situation?
6: Yeah, okay.
5: No, him. I don't want to see this piece of liar again.
3: Okay.
4: Whatever.
1: Coming up on the next second date update at 7:10.
7: She doesn't want him hanging out with
2: his friends.
7: His own friends. And
2: you're going to find out why. And you might even agree with her. Coming up at 7:10, another second date update on the 10s right here on 969, home of the Get Up Crew. The juice and good news is next.

0: Now it's time for what's hot and trending.
1: All right. All right. All right. All right. All right. What does Millsap coming up in the juice? I don't know. Doja Cat insulting Elon Musk.
2: Hilarious.
1: 50 Cent, more on Diddy and Daphne and the sex tape and all that stuff. She'll give you all. She'll give you the juice on that juice. And then Leroy has good news. Melissa, go ahead.
2: Well, before I get to the actual juice, I want to let you know that a brand new episode of my podcast, Verdicts and Vibes, is out now. Attorney Chris Brown and I play you the audio of the most jaw-dropping jail calls between the crash killer Mackenzie Shirilla and her mom. Why Chris says she's the most entitled prisoner ever. Plus, we break down the Anna Kepner murder at sea, the 18-year-old who was allegedly killed at the hands of her stepbrother. Why he remains free despite these charges, Verdicts and Vibes, available right now on Apple and Spotify. I would love for you guys to check it out. Good news and bad news for Chris Brown. The good news is he quietly received his master's degree in an arts, I gotta say this 100 times, entrepreneurship.
3: Congratulations.
2: Say it together. Arts entrepreneurship. He posted a diploma from Harvest Christian University on social media.
1: What?
2: It's a faith-based, apparently, university. I've never heard of it, but it's
1: Harvest
2: legit.
1: Christian University.
2: Harvest Christian University.
1: That's a lie.
2: Look it up.
1: That's a made-up
2: school. He wrote, I did another thing. Masters, I move in silence, but try to grow in public.
1: That's one of those schools that nobody ever, like, you know, people who go to big schools, they love bringing up the fact that they went to that big school. Nobody, I've never heard Harvest Christian because people who probably have graduated from there are like, yeah, I got my college degree. Anyway, tell me about yourself.
2: Well, the bad news for Chris is that it looks like his attempts to beef up security at his home didn't work as another intruder has been busted for trying to break in. Police were called to Chris's home on Tuesday after it was reported a woman broke in, although when police arrived, they did arrest a woman but said she did not actually get inside. This is the second time in a month a person was arrested trying to get in Chris's home after one person was taken into custody three separate times in a 24-hour period back in May.
1: Son, I have bad news. Every single college you applied for has denied you, and including the community colleges. But the good news is Harvest Christian takes everybody.
2: Will you stop?
1: Just submit their little questionnaire and you're good.
2: Oh, my God. Doja Cat is not happy to some tweaks that have been made to Twitter X lately, and she's unleashing her anger toward the platform's owner, Elon Musk. Apparently, she's upset they took away a voice notes feature that was introduced in 2020 where you could leave audio posts instead of written ones. The feature was removed last year, and yesterday, Doja Cat expressed her frustrations, writing, "Hey, Elon, if you see this, please put the audio post feature back here. Thanks, you frog-billed-looking bitch.
4: Stop doing that!
2: Barrel-chested Ewok, you look like you eat sand.
4: Do something else!"
2: I'm sorry, I thought that was so funny. And then she was doubling down because she responded to a comment from someone that said she didn't at Elon, so he wouldn't actually see it. So Doja added him, and this time wrote, "Put the audio post feature back on this app. Thanks, you hairless, no-neck-havin'. Face look like it was drawn from memory when you swim on your back at the beach. Ish looks like a man-o-war. Hourglass ankles." Not trying to be mean, though. Sorry.
1: That'll get him right on it.
2: I don't know why that made me laugh, but it was just like, come on. And 50 Cent had a lot to say about the leaked Diddy tape starring his son's mom, Daphne. He was on a panel answering questions about the Diddy documentary. And when asked how he felt about the tape, he said, "When it comes to women empowerment, there are victims and then there's hoes.
5: But we haven't had any intimacy for 12 years. She could be out back with a dog for all I care. To be honest with you, you know, and she's the only person that we didn't get into the documentary that I wish we did, because it would be the person that's there that wasn't a victim. When you think of women, we go women empowerment and for women. But let's not forget that there's some hoes. So there's people that are there and they're looking for these things. At the present moment, check out the OnlyFans, man. It's up 85%.
6: You used to be a hoe.
2: I think he might have gotten it confused, said it's up 85%, but she's actually offering an 85% discount right now on her OnlyFans. I mean, I wouldn't doubt that it's also up 85% because you should see some of the stuff she's been posting lately.
1: Yeah.
2: She's capitalizing on the tape for sure. She posted this big thing saying how, you know, it was a horrible time and, you know, blah, blah, blah.
1: Yeah. But and now if you want to see it, there's an 85% discount right now.
2: She's using Diddy's songs in her videos to promote the OnlyFans. And then she even did a questionnaire ask when someone asked her, does size really matter? And she did a whole thing about it.
1: And she wants to be taken serious in this whole situation when she's doing that?
2: Yeah. Alexandria Stapleton, who's the director of the Diddy documentary, said that Daphne was asked to participate in the doc and she declined. Mm. Here is Leroy with your good news.
7: All right, so this sounds like something straight out of a movie, but it really happened during a live performance of La La Land in concert in Sydney, Australia. Halfway through the show, the orchestra's keyboard player became too sick to play. So the Oscar-winning composer and conductor, Justin Hurwitz, asked the crowd if anyone there was an amazing sight reader.
8: Oh, my God.
7: That's when a 21-year-old university student named Sterling, encouraged by his friend, raised his hand and walked onto the stage. With no rehearsal, he joined the professional orchestra and played music he had never seen before.
1: What?
7: Damn. Helping save the entire performance. And the most incredible part, when a difficult synthesizer solo came up, he realized it was nearly impossible to sight read it on spot, so he improvised and he killed it. The audience went crazy, and even the conductor admitted he was blown away by his talent and composure. What started as an unexpected mishap turn into a real life reminder that sometimes ordinary people are capable of extraordinary things when opportunity comes knocking.
1: That's like
7: your good news.
1: That's the whole like, does anybody know how to fly a plane?
8: Right.
1: You know, the pilot just passed out. It's like, I can fly a plane. Freaking lands it perfectly. That's crazy.
7: Yeah.
1: All right, Get Up Crew. It's Romero, Melissa, and Leroy. What are we giving away today? We're giving away Lil Wayne tickets. We're giving away Bill Burr tickets. We're giving away Kid Cudi tickets. We're going to make you laugh, and we have a second date update on the 10s, a hilarious.

0: 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Boston's number one for throwbacks and today's best hip hop. Get Up Crew. Romero, Melissa, and Leroy. Have you guys seen, there's a, you know, Michael Jackson is all the rage right now because of the Michael movie, and they're working on a part two.
1: Yes.
0: And everyone's like, oh, they got to include the child. The child.
1: The accusations.
0: The accusations in part two. There's no way not to do it. They wanted to do it in part one, I guess, but then Michael's family paid to basically own the movie, and mysteriously all the accusation stuff went out the window. No, but there's a have you seen the documentary on Netflix, Michael Jackson, The Verdict?
1: Yeah.
2: No, I refuse to watch it.
1: Same.
0: Oh, you're one of those.
2: I refuse to
0: Here
2: watch
0: we
2: it.
0: Go. Here
2: and the digital of the biopic is coming out the 9th, so I'll wait for that.
0: So you're
1: It's not
0: you're,
1: that I refuse to watch it. I'm not really interested in it.
0: I got you. But only want the highlights of MJ, no lowlights. So you don't want the guy who's on there and claims that he disposed of child porn materials for Michael Jackson?
1: Is that what he says?
0: His name is Vincent Amen, and he says that Michael's assistant once handed him a Nike bag and asked him to get rid of it. But Vincent Amen, thought it seemed suspicious, so he looked inside the bag and found a nudist magazine called Naturally. Flipping through it, Amen came upon a video ordering section where several titles were circled with a Sharpie. The videos were of naked children. Oh, dun, boy. Dun, dun.
1: Oof. Gross.
2: This goes back to, I know we had mentioned, was it Val Kilmer yesterday?
1: Yes. Speaking ill of the dead.
2: Man, if he's not here to defend himself, man, I don't understand. I did read up on the documentary. I didn't watch it, but I read up on it. And basically, it was like it's a bunch of rehashed stuff that has already been out.
0: Leroy's like, nothing's going to convince me because I'm not going to let anything convince me.
2: You gotta give me Melissa's music right now because I do sound like a lawyer trying
1: go
2: to
1: go for it.
0: Yo, for real.
1: There's room here for future lawyers, Leroy. Jump on in.
0: You know what I can't handle about Michael Jackson? And this is what convinces me that he didn't really like adult women. The mother of his children, Debbie Rowe.
1: Here we go.
0: Michael Jackson, more than anybody at any time in the height. And think about anyone at the height of their career. How they could. Think of just any celebrity. How sometimes they pull women and you're like, oh, clearly they're with them because they're a celebrity. So now think of people when they're in their height. They can pretty much get whoever they want as far as attractive women. Michael Jackson at his height, you could argue, was higher than anybody else's height. And he pulled this chick that looks like a lunch lady to be the mother of his kids.
1: Oh, my God. That's actually a perfect description.
0: That's what I'm talking about.
1: Wow.
2: That's cold, man.
0: There is nothing about her at no point.
1: Lisa Marie Presley was gorgeous, I thought.
0: Was she the mother of one of his kids?
1: No, but
0: that's what I'm talking about. This chick right here, he picked her to be the mother of his kid. You look at her at any point, and you never looked and went, oh, I bet you she looked good at some point. No, she just always looked crazy basic. Crazy basic. And she is the woman that Michael Jackson chose
1: to be the mother. It's not all about looks, Romero.
0: Okay.
1: It's not.
0: Okay. Does she look like she has a personality? Because I've never seen her smile.
1: I
0: she always looks like she's slightly annoyed with you.
1: Okay. I don't know enough about Debbie
0: look
1: Rowe
0: up any
1: to even
0: look
1: care.
0: Look up any picture of Debbie you. Rowe. She always looks like she's like, If you could give someone a sound effect, hers would be,
1: Okay. You are so.
2: Did I just, am I making this up? I thought I saw a picture of her recently.
0: Yeah.
1: Yes, I actually just.
0: I could tell you it wasn't on the beach in a bikini.
1: Okay, there's a picture of Paris Jackson.
2: Yes,
1: and her mom, Debbie Rowe, that has been released somewhat recently.
0: Listen, if you need any more evidence that Michael Jackson was a fan of
1: back in February,
0: fellas, look at the woman that he chose. He chose. He didn't fall in love. He chose to be the mother of his kids.
1: Leave her alone.
2: June 9th, the digital for the Michael biopic will be out. That's all I'm going to say.
0: For everybody who wants to deny the allegations.
1: Meanwhile, I'll go see the movie in the theater again. Yep. I've already seen it twice.
0: Get ready for a hilarious second date update on the 10s at 7:10. She doesn't like the fact that he has friends, basically. But honestly, you might agree with her and find out why. All right, it's the Get Up Crew. It's Hot 9.

0: Get Up Crew, Hot 969. Hold on a second. We need the proper music here. And Leroy, put on your tinfoil hat. Melissa has an unsolved mystery in her apartment.
1: It could be an unsolved mystery, but it could also be an example of me kind of losing it in the memory department. My memory has not been great, like, in the last 6 months.
0: Early onset Alzheimer's.
1: No, don't say that.
0: Melissa. I'd say CTE, but she never played in the pros.
1: Shut up. Something happened yesterday, and I don't know if there's an explanation for it. So, I don't have an ice machine in my apartment, so I ordered 4 ice trays on Amazon, and I've been using those, and I love my ice. I have to have ice. And I always keep my 4 ice trays full of ice, right? And when I take ice out and use it, I always refill it right away. So let's say I take 5 ice cubes out of 1 tray. I always refill those 5 ice cubes. So I always have 4 full trays of ice.
0: All right.
1: Yesterday, I went to get ice out of my freezer. And not only did I have only 3 ice trays, not 4, but they were all empty. Mm. Yeah. They were empty. I'm looking at him going, I legit said out loud, what? And I'm looking going, is there a way that this could have melted? And like, Leroy's laughing. And then I'm like, what?
2: A reason it has, it's just, I'll tell you later.
1: Okay. Anyways. But yeah, I legit
0: so you're
1: sat there like.
0: An ice tray.
1: Correct.
0: And the other 3 are empty.
1: They were empty.
0: Even though you claim to always refill, I always have 4.
1: I swear on my cats.
0: Ice trays.
1: Every time I take the ice out of a tray, I refill it immediately. Mm-hmm. So I never have empty ice trays.
2: How's the rest of the food in the refrigerator, in the freezer?
0: Well, is it frozen?
1: There isn't much.
2: Okay, but so is it broken? Could it be heating up? Is it?
1: No. And the only time I've lost power in the last,
0: up to the
1: like,
0: point to evaporate the water and melt one of the trays? Yes.
1: Right. I haven't lost power
0: at
1: all.
0: Are you putting your ice trays in the microwave? Is that what Leroy's asking?
1: No.
2: Somebody's in your apartment.
1: Thank you. That's what I'm thinking, Leroy.
0: And they're just messing with her ice trays?
1: Okay, so that's what I thought, too. I'm like, okay, so if someone did come into the apartment, why are they just going to my ice trays?
0: They went to rob you, realized there was nothing to steal,
1: mad. And they said, let's mess with her?
0: I'm taking an ice tray, and I'm pouring the water out.
2: Maybe that's the only thing you've noticed right now.
1: Right.
2: Is there a known drunkard in the neighborhood?
1: Well, I mean, I got some suspects like that
0: she
1: kind of live
0: has
1: in
0: step
1: and around
0: over people when she goes to walk to her car.
1: Not necessarily, but there is a couple. I mean, I live in a good town, but there's been some instances. I had someone die in my apartment building a little while back. But there's
0: that's all.
1: but I don't.
0: Mel doesn't care how the person dies. She needs that ice tray.
1: So I have a pet cam.
2: Okay.
1: But I don't turn it on all the time. I only turn it on if I'm going to be out overnight. I turned it on today. I'm not going to be home tonight. So I turned it on when I left today to see. Yeah. And it'll alert you if there's a person
0: walking
1: around.
0: Turn it on
1: around.
0: Even when you're there so you can see the stuff that you think you do but actually don't remember. You didn't do.
1: Shut up.
0: Because you're losing your mind. I'm telling you, one of these days we're going to have to start walking Melissa around the parking garage out here. Remind her where she is.
1: Stop it.
2: If you watch the playback and you see something unexplainable, go to your freezer and mess with your ice trays. What are you going to do? You're going to stay there? You're going to move? You're going to...
1: I don't know.
0: She's going to put it up on her Instagram as a story. Oh, my God, you guys. You're not going to believe this.
1: Shut up.
0: Let me add music to this to get more engagement.
1: I wish I had an explanation. I really do, because it freaks me out a little bit.
2: Sure you didn't dream this.
1: Why would I?
2: No, I'm saying dream filling up the ice trays.
1: No, I don't. I legit keep them full all the time. So I don't know what it could have been. And it's funny because a few of my neighbors who I love, we had a little barbecue out in the driveway yesterday. We do that in the summertime every now and then. And I was going to ask them and I completely forgot.
0: You can ask them if they walked into your apartment, took one of your ice trays and emptied out the water and the rest.
1: Well, I wasn't going to ask if they did it. I was going to ask, what do you guys think?
0: You would have stopped being invited to the barbecue. They'd be like, please stop coming out here.
1: Oh, my God.
0: Coming up at 7:10, she doesn't want him hanging out with his friends, and you will agree with her. Listen for a second date update on the

0: All right, get ready for a hilarious second date update on the 10s. On the way with Romero, Melissa, and Leroy, the Get Up Crew. 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
3: Hi.
0: You're looking for a guy named Frank?
3: Yeah.
0: Okay, what happened?
3: Okay, so basically, look, we've been hanging out for like months, like 2 months, and he's like just blowing me off. It's random, and I'm feeling like about it.
0: Why are you about it?
3: Because we're like a couple. Like I, like exclusive. Like I deleted all my dating apps, and he did too.
0: Okay, so you guys were like in an exclusive, you know, just committed relationship?
3: Yes, committed. And I thought we had like this really cute How I Met Your Mother type of story.

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2: So we just spoke to Gigi, and she's looking for Frank, and I unintentionally made her... She was already like when we started talking to her, but I unintentionally made her even more mad because she was talking about how Frank has just blown her off after 2 months of being in an exclusive relationship. And she said when they met, it all started when he walked up to her and called her by the wrong name, thinking that he was a girl that he was talking to on Hinge. It wasn't a pickup line. He really thought that she was this other girl. He even showed her a picture, and she was like, the girl looked like me, except she was like not as good looking, of course. But now he's just blowing her off. And I said, perhaps he actually met up with the girl that he thought Gigi was. And now Evie's mad at me for throwing that scenario out there. So listen, I apologize. I'm just saying that might be a reason why he's blowing you off, but we'll try and get, are you still there, Gigi?
3: Yeah, I'm right here.
2: Okay, well, okay. You're still there and you're still mad. We'll try and get him on the phone right now and get the whole story, okay?
3: Okay.
2: All right, stay quiet.
4: Hello?
2: Hi, is this Frank?
4: Yeah, who the f*** is this?
2: Frank, this is the Get Up crew, Ramiro, Pebbles, and Melissa. Can I explain why we're calling?
4: What the f***? Who? The what?
2: The Get Up crew show. So we're a radio show, and we got your phone number from a girl who'd love to go on a date with you. And basically, if you agree to go on a date with her, just one date, she thinks you have a, she thinks she feels like she has a chemistry with you, then we'll pay for whatever date you choose. You can tell us like the restaurant that you want to go to, that you're the most comfortable at, or maybe a place you want to try that's brand new. And you know, whenever you're free, we'll set it up. We'll pay for everything, the food, the drinks. We'll reserve a table for you guys just to see if you hit it off.
4: Hold on, man. It's early. So you telling me some random girl wants to go out with me and y'all calling me because of her?
2: Yeah.
4: I mean, how ugly is this chick, man?
5: Oh, wow. I love that he's already jumping to that conclusion.
2: I can't say she's... I don't think she's ugly. I haven't seen her, but she's definitely not... She's not random because you know who she is.
4: Well, why the f*** is she not calling me then?
2: Because... That's a good, solid question. It's because you blocked her. It's Gigi, Frank.
4: Oh, okay. Alright, I get
5: Makes
4: it now.
5: Sense.
4: I'm with you. Yeah,
2: okay,
4: yeah,
2: coming
4: together now.
2: All right, beautiful. So do you want to do another day with Gigi or not?
4: I mean, you should be asking her that. She the one that dumped me.
2: Wait, she dumped you?
3: No, I did not dump you. What are you talking about?
2: Oh, okay, Frank, so Gigi's on the phone right now, and she was listening to this, and she said, so hold on a second. Did you dump him, Gigi?
3: No, of course I didn't. That's a lie.
4: Okay.
5: Do you have your women straight is my question.
4: Yeah. No, you told me that I couldn't hang out with Sean anymore.
2: Who the hell is Sean?
4: Sean is my best friend. Like, we've been since the sandbox, like second, third grade.
2: Yeah. So why can't you hang with him anymore then?
4: Because he cheated on his girlfriend. But, I mean, I told her that Sean's girlfriend caught him cheating and dumped him, and she said that I couldn't be friends with him anymore. But that ain't got nothing to do with me or her. That's their situation.
5: Exactly.
2: Yeah, because he cheated, he can't be friends with you anymore?
3: Yes.
2: What? Wait. Oops. Why? That doesn't make sense.
3: No, it makes a lot of sense, because I don't want you hanging out with cheaters, because that is going to cause you to be a cheater.
2: Oh,
4: yeah, that's the dumbest shit I've ever heard.
3: No, that doesn't. No, how is that even dumb? Because I'm sure you wouldn't want me to hang out with like cheaters as well.
4: I don't give a who you hang out with. Just don't cheat. No, for real, just don't cheat, and that's it. And besides the fact, he can't keep his pants, but Sean's a great friend.
5: I mean,
3: well, I find that hard to believe, because look, if he cheats on his girlfriend, he's not trustworthy in other phases of his life either.
6: Oh my God.
4: Look, lucky for me, I don't give a f- who he he helped me move, took me to the airport in the middle of the night, he's loaned me money. That's a real f-

0: friend. I'm not going to break up with him because of your stupid rule.
1: But you seriously don't understand where I'm coming from?
0: No. Your friend Ashley's a f-ing super f-ing. You don't hear me? Nah, for real. Nah, she is. Yeah. But you don't hear me telling you not to be friends with her. Just don't be a like her. It's pretty simple.
2: Oh, my God.
0: Honestly, I hate to break it to you, but everybody has a friend that cheats. Everyone. That doesn't mean I'm going to cheat. We're two different people. I'm positive. My friend Tony smokes crack. He loves coke.
3: Oh, God.
0: No judgment, but you don't see me doing this. So just give me a chance.
4: Hold on a second. There's a lot going on here. First of all, a lot going on here. Frank, you might need to kind of like...
3: I know. What kind of friend circle do you have?
4: But anyway, wait. Does that mean... this all started with you saying that you thinking... Basically, in your head, your perspective was that she blew you off. Are you saying that that you're down for another date, Frank?
0: Look, like I already told you, she gave me an ultimatum. So basically, she broke up with me. And if she doesn't give me any more stupid ultimatums, we'll still be together. So it's really on her.
4: Oh, okay, well, hold on. Okay, so Gigi, are you down?
1: Yeah.
4: Are you down to continue this great relationship that you had with Frank? Forget about his friends. Do you still want to continue this relationship with Frank?
1: You know what?
2: What?
1: Yeah.
2: What?
1: I do. But please, Frank, do not me over, or you're going to be down bad like Tony, okay?
3: Okay.
0: Look, you don't have to be friends with them. You're not dating them. You're dating me. I promise. I don't have any ulterior motives. Wow. I'm not going to you over.
4: That is wonderful. That is wonderful. Just don't become a cheating crackhead, and you guys will live happily ever after.
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4: All right, the good news is his family really likes her. The bad news is the family likes her a lot more than they like him. And you're going to hear all about it with the Second Date Update on the 10th. 8:10 right here. Hi, 969.
6: It's Mr. 305 checking in for the remix.
4: By the way, Kid Cudi tickets next.
6: Hang Street on. Brazil. Well, this year's going to be called Gaiocho. Que hola, cada. Que hola. And this is how we go.

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If you want them, be caller 10 right now. We'll hook you up, right? 833-973-0969. 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
1: Well, this is about to be so winded, giving us the juice because she's running in the studio as we speak, talking about Chris Brown having an intruder at his house for a third time. And then Leroy has good news, and now Melissa with the juice.
2: Well, you're going to have to wait a second because now I got to do all these security measures to get in my computer.
1: Oh, Lord.
2: Well, while I do that, I can promote my latest episode of Verdicts and Vibes.
1: Oh, my God.
2: Which I was going to do anyways, but plug this in.
3: Can you imagine a studio session for when they made this music? All looking at each other, and then when the saxophone comes, they're like, yeah.
1: There it is right there. That's it.
3: Magic.
2: So, on this week's episode, which is out now, attorney Chris Brown and I play audio of the most jaw-dropping jail calls between the crash killer, Mackenzie Shirilla, and her mom.
3: Might be a clarinet or a flute, not a saxophone. Sorry.
2: Why Chris says she is the most entitled prisoner ever. Plus, we break down the Anna Kepner murder at sea. She was the girl that got killed on the cruise ship, and they're saying it was her stepbrother who did it.
1: Oh, yeah.
2: Why he remains free despite these charges. It's disgusting. Verdicts and Vibes available now on Apple and Spotify. All right. Well, good news and bad news for Chris Brown. The good news is he quietly received his master's degree
1: in
2: arts entrepreneurship after posting a diploma from Harvest Christian University.
1: You would think like the law degree is enough, but you know, good for him.
2: Wait, no. I just got that. No, musician Chris Brown.
1: Oh, musician Chris Brown.
2: Harvest Christian University. Because I know you were making fun of this last hour, saying it's not really a...
1: Like who apply?
2: It's a private faith-based institution in Texas that says it is royally accredited indigenous in ecclesiastical university.
1: Listen.
2: Why are you laughing, Leroy?
1: I don't care what it is. How many people... They're like, yo, man, I'm applying to freaking Boston College. I'm applying to Harvard. I'm trying to get into the U, baby. Go Hurricanes. And hopefully, you know, those are all my second, third, and fourths because I'm looking to get into Harvest Christian.
3: So is he giving his life to God or something?
2: I don't know, but it says...
1: It sounds like a dry-ass cereal.
2: It does not...
1: Don't forget to get the Harvest Christian. I need it. For the fiber.
3: To help move my bowels.
1: Yeah.
2: All right. I give up. Anyways,
1: it dries up the milk when you pour it on.
2: It's called Harvest.
3: The ecclesi what? The ecclesiastic. Okay. Yeah. Ecclesiastes.
2: All right. I like it. I'm not even gonna. Anyways, he got his master's.
1: Oh, that sounds like a wide receiver in college.
2: He's
1: Ecclesiastic Jones.
2: Chris is needing to beef up his security more because somebody else was arrested trying to break into his house yesterday. Police were called to Chris Brown's home on Tuesday after they said a woman broke in, although when the police arrived, they did arrest someone but said she didn't actually get inside. This is the second time in a month that a person was arrested trying to get into Chris's home after one person was taken into custody three separate times in a 24-hour period that happened back in May. Doja Cat is not happy to some tweaks that have been made to Twitter X lately, and she's unleashing her anger toward the platform's owner, Elon Musk. Apparently, she's upset that they took away voice notes. That was a feature they introduced in 2020 where you could leave audio posts instead of written ones. The feature was removed last year. And yesterday, Doja Cat expressed her frustrations writing, "Hey, Elon, if you see this, please put the audio post feature back. Thanks, you frog-building-looking bitch. Barrel-chested Ewok, you look like you eat sand." And then...
4: Emotional death.
2: I'm sorry.
3: Way better than Dame Dash's...
2: Cinnamon doo-doo. I actually think this perfectly describes Elon Musk. Then she doubled down because she was responding to a comment from someone that said, "You didn't at him." So she added him and wrote, "Put the audio post feature back on this app. Thanks, you hairless, no neck having face look like it was drawn from memory when you swim on your back at the beach ish look like man of war. Hourglass ankles." Not trying to be mean, though. Sorry. I don't know why. I'm just laughing at this.
4: You're a fucking
2: And 50 Cent had a lot to say about the leaked Diddy tape starring his son's mom, Daphne. He was on a panel answering questions about the Diddy documentary, and when asked how he felt about it, he said when it comes to women empowerment, there are victims, and then there's hoes.
5: But we haven't had any intimacy for 12 years. She could be out back with a dog for all I care. To be honest with you, you know, and she's the only person that we didn't get into the documentary. that I wish we did, because it would be the person that's there that wasn't a victim. When you think of women, we go women empowerment and for women, but let's not forget that there's some hoes.
4: Come on,
5: so there's people that are there and they're looking for these things. At the present moment, check out the OnlyFans, man. It's up 85%.
2: You said it's up 85%. I don't know if he's confusing that with she's actually having a discount right now on her OnlyFans, 85% off. If you're interested.
6: She's
2: capitalizing off of this big time. She's been hardcore promoting the OnlyFans the past few days. She's even using Diddy songs in her videos and then answering questions like, does size really matter? Mm-hmm. So she's, you know, using it to her advantage. Absolutely. Here is Leroy with your good news.
3: All right. So this sounds like something straight out of a movie, but it really happened. During a live performance of La La Land in concert in Sydney, Australia. So halfway through the show, the orchestra's keyboard player became too sick to play. He had to go away. So the Oscar-winning composer and conductor, Justin Hurwitz, asked the crowd if anyone there was an amazing sight reader. That's when a 21-year-old university student named Sterling, encouraged by his friend, raised his hand and walked onto the stage. That takes guts. With no rehearsal, he joined the professional orchestra and played music he had never seen before, helping save the entire performance. And the most incredible part, when a difficult synthesizer solo came up, he realized it was nearly impossible to sight read on the spot, so he improvised and he killed it. The audience went crazy, and even the conductor admitted he was blown away by his talent and composure. 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
1: By the way, we're going to be talking to Glassman later on this morning because I guess they're doing another one of those big-ass free gas giveaways tomorrow. And you're going to find out where. Later on with the Get Up Crew. All right. Coming up next, are you in a sexless marriage? Wait until you hear the story we have for you next, right?

0: the Get Up Crew, Ramiro, Melissa, Leroy. Good morning, everybody. All right, are you in a sexless marriage? But
1: no.
0: Right?
2: Thank you.
0: Well, you're gonna. This story's crazy because, you know, there are some people. Yeah, they don't have sex because, like, they're old or whatever. Like, you're old and ugly. Medical condition. Okay, those are disqualified from this conversation. I'm talking about two young, spry, good looking sons of bitches who were married. This was I've only heard of the show. I haven't seen it. Summer House. I heard it's a big show though. They were on that show.
3: And I don't
0: Summer
3: watch
0: House.
3: It either, but yeah, a lot of people do.
0: Kyle Cook and Amanda Bachelor. They were married for 4 years, and they revealed that in 4 years of marriage, they had sex. By the way, let me show you what they look like, just so you know. Like, they're two good looking people, two good looking young people. All right, in 4 years of marriage, they had sex with each other a total of zero times.
1: Oh my God.
0: That's what they said. They said for the entire time they were husband and wife, they were not intimate once. Once.
1: Was it arranged? Is there money? Is there status involved?
0: I don't care. Once I'm married, we going to have some sex. 4 years of marriage? By the way, they're not together anymore.
3: Right. Shocker.
0: Shocker.
3: No intimacy at all. They were not happy during their marriage.
0: Oh, okay. There's no way that you're going to... I don't care, even if you're not happy.
3: Very unhappy marriage. No needs being met.
0: You can't have sex once in that unhappiness. Unhappy sex sometimes is unbelievable. Unbelievable.
3: Can I ask a random question?
0: You're just a vicious... I hate you.
3: I'm going to ask a question that's probably going to piss some people off, but I'm going to ask it anyways. If that's the case, right, say there's 4 years of no marriage and one person, be it the man, woman, or man, woman, whatever, is one person is wanting it and not getting it, do they have a right to cheat at that point?
1: No, you have a right to just break, end it.
3: Okay.
0: Yeah.
3: Because, I mean, I do know a lot of people that would say no. If I'm in a relationship and my needs are not getting met, then despite me trying to fix it, communicating, saying this is what I need, and they're still not getting it, then they believe that they have a right to cheat. I know a lot of people that feel that way.
0: I'm agree with Leroy on this one because that is, okay, you got a pie of things you need in a marriage, right? The slice might be bigger, the slice might be smaller, but there is a sex slice in there. And if you remove that slice completely, that'd be like, let's take out the word sex and say, respect. They didn't respect me for the entire. You have a right to be like, yo, I'm out of this relationship if the person doesn't respect me at all. If they're not giving me sex when I want it and they're not giving it to me at all, I'm out. Hmm. And you have a right to be like, well, why are you leaving me? Because we're not having sex. Oh, that's it? That's all? No, what do you mean that's it? That's all?
3: I mean, it is a big part of a relationship.
0: To you, that's it? That's all? To me, my loins right now, they need something.
3: That's why.
0: They need something strong.
3: That's why they say communication is very important
0: in
3: relationships.
0: Okay, yeah,
3: let's just say the beginning of a relationship, you don't discuss intimacy or sex or whatever, and you come to realize after marriage that sex is very important to one, but not important to the other. That's a big problem.
0: Right. Let's make the communication. That's a slice of pie. You didn't communicate with me at all during the marriage. If someone said that, why'd you guys get divorced? Because they didn't communicate with me. They'd go, oh, that's good. That's good that you got out of there. You need communication. But if someone said, why'd you get out of the marriage? Because they wouldn't have sex with me. People might look at you funny. I'd be like, nah, I'm looking at you funny if you're looking at me funny for that.
3: Okay. Another question for both of you.
0: Yes.
3: On this pie of your marriages.
0: It's massive. It's a massive slice.
3: You knew what I was going to ask.
0: A huge,
3: what's the percentage
0: slice
3: of sex pie?
0: I don't know the percentage, but it's high. It's high. I like me some sex. I don't know what to tell you.
3: Okay.
0: It's good. It's
3: more than
0: fun.
3: Half?
1: Yeah. If not more than half, then it's not below half. It'd be probably right at half. But
0: yeah. Like, you got to name the other things. I mean, you got love, respect, communication. Those are all in there. But
3: interesting.
1: And all those things that Ramiro just said, love, respect, you know, attraction, all that stuff.
0: Yeah.
1: How can you have all that stuff, have that in a person
0: yeah.
1: and look at them and not want to for be real. With them physically. It just doesn't make sense.
0: No, for real. Like, you just have an awesome personality. I really don't want to have sex with you. Imagine that. That would cry.
3: Oh,
0: I'd be like, listen, you're great, but I gotta go.
3: I won't say this person's name because I don't know if she wants to be anonymous or not, but she said she's been with her partner for 12 years and she can't tell you the last time they had sex.
0: Oh, that's disgusting. I am so ashamed that you and your significant other. Anyway, are you in a sexless marriage? You could be anonymous if you want. Listen, and I'm telling you right now.
3: Oh, and she says she has cheated, by the way.
0: The we've been together. Oh, man, it's even worse. The we've been together forever and we've moved on because we're both old and ugly. That and any type of medical condition, that disqualified. I don't want to hear your sob story.
3: Right, because I was going to say something like that, but yeah, take that out.
0: We've been married, like these guys, they were married for 4 years, no sex, and there was entire 4 years. That must have been so awkward on wedding night. That must have been so awkward. All right, good night.
1: I know what I'm thinking about all right now.
0: Hell yeah.
1: Can't wait to get home.
3: Okay.
0: 833-973-0969. Yeah.
3: With your beautiful wives.
0: Yeah. 833-973-0969, baby.

0: By the way, it's the Get Up Crew, Romero, Melissa, and Leroy. We do this thing called the after show. It's like extra content that we do on our YouTube channel. It's stuff that we don't talk about on air. And we got a bunch of stuff on there. Check it out, Get Up Crew Show on YouTube. But it was the last one we did, right?
1: Yep, it was just uploaded yesterday.
0: Oh man. Okay, I'm gonna say sad and emotional, but a good emotional. It started off with freaking Leroy crying, and this dude ended up making me and Melissa cry.
1: I actually titled it the most emotional after show ever.
0: And yeah, man.
1: We actually have some comments on it from people that said that they're it's about Leroy's son graduating, but about people saying their youngest are graduating too. Mm. They felt this in their soul. Oh God!
0: I literally ended it because I'm like I was too emotional. Mm. I just ended it.
1: Yeah,
0: It was good. It was in retrospect. It was good at the time. I was like, why is he doing this?
2: His prom's tonight.
1: Oh my God!
2: Prom is tonight. Yeah,
0: yeah.
1: That's a late prom. I feel it.
2: And they moved. He was supposed to be graduating. The graduation was supposed to be Sunday, but the weather's bad.
0: Yeah,
2: it's supposed to be really, really bad Sunday. Oh. So they moved it to Saturday.
1: They did.
2: Yes. So Saturday,
1: that's good.
0: And
2: Saturday.
0: The prom is tonight.
2: So
0: what did you do during your prom?
2: Stop it. I didn't go to my prom. I went to other proms, but I did not go to my high school prom.
0: Really?
2: At all.
1: Why didn't you go to your prom?
2: I think I was just sick of seeing the people that I was single day. So it's like, I'm all set. I really don't want to go. But I hope he's... No. Yeah, he's not listening. Real quick, I'll ask you guys and maybe... I want to have a conversation with him about tonight because I know how peer pressure is and there's these... expectations and whatnot.
0: Yeah.
2: But at the same time, he just turned 18. So I don't want to come off like a dad who's talking to a little 8, 9, 10 year old. What's the proper way or what are some suggestions on how I have a conversation with him?
1: What are you referring to?
0: Sex.
1: About
0: man.
1: It? Yeah, like,
0: sex.
1: No, I didn't know if he was talking about like drinking and driving. And like, you know
0: it's
1: what I mean?
0: Easy to have a conversation about that.
2: And I'm not saying that I believe that's what he wants to do or his date. I'm not saying that at all. I'm just saying, you know, you know how it is. Yeah. We all grew up and, you know. So I just want to have a brief conversation with him, but I don't want to ruin the night or start the night off awkwardly.
0: Well, I can tell you what my dad did. So you can use that and just take it the exact opposite direction. Mm-hmm. He said for his sex talk, it was don't go and get anybody pregnant. Period. That was a sex talk.
2: That was it.
0: That's why I have 5 kids from 3 to 4.
1: I was just
0: going to
1: say it didn't work very well.
0: Yeah.
1: Have you ever had a conversation with your son about sex before?
2: Yes.
1: This particular son?
2: Yes.
1: Okay. And how did that go?
2: It was fine. It was good.
1: Okay.
2: He actually came to me. He said, man, I think it's time to have that talk.
1: Oh, boy.
0: He came to you about it?
2: Yeah,
1: that's crazy.
0: Oh, man, that is unreal.
2: He's starting to feel certain
0: things.
2: Your
0: relationship with him is fantastic.
2: I'm like, let's talk.
1: Ooh.
2: But tonight's a different, you know. I told him.
1: Do you know if he's had sex already?
2: I don't know any of that. He hasn't said anything about that.
1: Yeah.
2: But I told him, I said, listen, it's prom. Have fun, meaning get out there, dance, be with your friends, enjoy the night. But I haven't crossed that threshold to talk about the other stuff.
0: Yeah.
2: And I really just want to tell him, dude, like, it's not that serious. Don't feel like you're obligated or this peer pressure to do whatever. Just have fun.
1: Can I tell you what? We got a couple of people who say literally the same thing. Jared and Mookie. Throw a box of condoms on the bed and say, be safe and have fun.
2: That's,
1: quick and
2: that's
1: easy.
2: That's not, that's
1: They
2: not,
1: both literally no. said that at the same time.
2: What kind of?
1: Hey, they said, Jared said, pack his condoms, be safe, call me if you need anything. Yep, that's what Jared said. And Mookie said, throw them on the bed, tell him be safe and have fun. Same thing.
0: and then check to see how many condoms are in the box.
2: I'm not doing that.
0: That's good. That might plant it in his head if for some reason. But I mean, let's be honest. You know, unless he's like a late bloomer.
2: I believe he's not interested in doing that right now, which is, yeah. I'm concerned more so about the peer pressure and this so-called idea that, well, on prom night, you have to do X, Y, and Z. I just want to make sure he knows it's okay to.
0: Is that why you had sex when you were young? Because the peer pressure, my peer pressure came from my balls. I ain't going to lie.
1: All right.
0: Okay. I had a mustache in the sixth grade, and that's when it all changed to me. That's when I played less video games. That's when I stopped playing with toys.
2: Do you remember when you started to get noticed by girls?
0: When I started to get noticed by girls?
2: I got ignored for so long. So long.
0: Probably maybe in between junior high and high school. But they weren't like, you know, not like they were just girls. And I just wanted a girl. I wasn't like... I was like,
1: you didn't care what she looked like?
0: Oh, yeah. I was like, one of her eyes is looking straight down. My God. And I'm not sure if she
1: your
0: just,
1: descriptions of I'm people get sure. so vivid sometimes.
0: Is she missing a tooth or is just like a crazy discolored tooth? It doesn't matter. Let's go.
2: I didn't catch on until the summer between junior and senior year. And by that time,
1: that's kind of late.
2: Yeah, I was like, I didn't know how to. Even pick up on vibes or anything like that. So, yeah.
1: Wow.
2: Yeah.
0: The summer between junior and senior year.
2: Yeah.
1: Oh, my God. I know. God. That's a little late, I think.
0: Yeah. We couldn't be friends, man. I would peer pressure you at that point.
2: See what I mean?
0: I'd be like, listen, all right.
2: I gotta protect my son right, from the
0: you don't like girls. Have sex with him.
1: That's so stupid.
0: Coming up at 8:05, we have your chance to go see Lil Wayne. We're going to tell you a word to enter at hot969boston.com or the hot969boston app, and you'll get free Lil Wayne tickets courtesy of the Get Up Crew. And later on this morning, Bill Burr tickets for you too, all right?

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4: 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You know them old sugar daddy. They be tricking, they tell them girls.

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1: What's up, Drew?
4: Hey, what's up, guys?
1: What's up, man? You're looking for Malia?
4: Yeah, Malia.
1: Okay, what happened?
4: Well, I'm not even going to pretend like I don't know why she's blowing me off. Like, I definitely f***ed up. And
5: oh, boy.
4: Just want to get her on the phone just so that I can apologize.
1: Apologize for?
4: Well, so we were at my parents' house for a birthday party for my aunt. And I brought Malia to meet, you know, just meet everybody in my family, which is something, you know, you do when you're serious about somebody.
1: Yeah.
4: And so I have a cousin who's basically just a asshole. Like, I don't even know how else to say it. And when I introduced him to Malia and said, "This is my girlfriend," he immediately said, "If she's your girlfriend, why are you still on dating apps?"
1: Roll up your spot.
5: That's just a hater right there.
1: So wait, are you still on dating apps?
4: Yeah, but not on purpose. Like when Malia and I had the talk about deleting our dating apps, that's what I did. I deleted the apps. I didn't know that you also had to get rid of the profile.
5: I got you. Yes.
1: Okay.
5: Yeah. You got to delete your profile off the site.
1: Yeah. Right. Yeah. See, I didn't know that. I probably would have done that too. I would have just deleted the. So did you explain that to her or?
4: Bro, I pulled out my phone and showed her that I didn't have any of the apps on my phone.
5: Okay.
4: And I thought that was good enough, but she was acting weird after that for the rest of the night. And of course, I haven't heard from her since. So I know that my idiot piece of cousin planted thoughts in her head.
5: I can't believe that. That's like a hater move.
1: I know, man. Why don't you just kick his teach him a lesson?
4: If I could, I would, believe me. But I guess I forgot to mention earlier that he's 6'6 and weighs almost 300 pounds.
5: Okay.
4: Basically, he's massive. He actually played in the NFL for 5 years.
5: Okay.
4: Yeah. Whenever he talks, I basically just have to laugh it off and just sit there.
1: Oh, God. All right. Well, okay. Well, that explains that. Yeah, listen, we'll give her a call for you. If that's it, we can fix this. You know what? You sound like an honest dude. You made a mistake that, honestly, I think a lot of people probably make that mistake, you know? So
4: yeah, I have no idea.
1: Yeah, so we'll give her a call for you next, all right?
4: Thank you, guys.
1: All right, hang on the phone, Drew. Second date update on the 10.

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2: Ah, man, we just talked to Drew, and it's always, listen, the lesson here is you have to be careful when you introduce your boyfriend or girlfriend to your family for the first time. And it's, you know, I'm not talking about your parents, sometimes your parents, your siblings, definitely, and then any other fringe cousins, aunts, uncles, because those are the ones that don't necessarily care about your feelings and will destroy your relationship just for a laugh. So Drew brought Malia to a family party, and when he introduced her to his cousin, he said, "Oh, this is my girlfriend, Malia." The cousin said, "Why do you, that's a girlfriend? I didn't know you had a girlfriend because you're still on dating apps." But here's the thing. Drew is, well, yes and no. So he had the let's delete our profiles, delete the apps conversation with Malia, and he literally deleted the app, but apparently you have to like get rid of your profile and all that stuff that honestly I didn't even know about, but I don't online date. So, but he showed it to her. He showed her that he wasn't lying. But since that date, Malia has blown him off. So anyway, Drew, you still there?
3: Yeah, I'm still here.
2: All right. Stay quiet. We're going to call her and fix this for you right now. Okay.
4: Hello.
2: Hello. Is this Malia?
4: I thought I was off there. Did I mess up again? Hello?
2: No. Is this Malia? We're not. This isn't work. This is Ramiro, Pebbles, and Melissa. Can I explain why we're calling?
4: Yeah.
2: Okay. Mm-hmm. Sorry. I could tell we woke you up. I'm sorry about that. But it's good news. So we got your phone number from a guy who likes you. It's a guy you know. He likes you. And he would love to ask you out on a date. So the reason we're calling you is because we're going to tell you his name. And if you agree to go on a date with this guy, just one date to see if you guys, you know, hit it off. You can tell us the restaurant. We'll pay for the restaurant, like the food and the drinks. And we'll do it whenever you're free. So, like, if you can only do, like, a Tuesday night at 7, then we'll reserve it for Tuesday night at 7 for one date. What do you think about that?
4: What guy? Like, who?
2: The guy, okay, beautiful. So the guy's name is Drew. Hello? Drew?
5: What? What the hell is happening with her?
4: Wait. Mom? Oh, God, no. That's not happening. I blocked him. Does he not understand what that means?
2: Yeah, well, no, he actually told us that you blocked him. He explained to us that his cousin was like being an idiot and trying to make it seem like he was still on dating apps. But, like, he said that he just wants to be with you. He just messed up and he didn't delete his profile.
4: Oh, no. His cousin was being a fucking but that's not why I blocked him.
5: Oh.
2: That's not why you blocked him? What happened?
5: Do tell.
2: Yeah.
4: Listen, his mother told me to break up with him.
2: His mother told you to break up with him?
5: Okay.
2: What?
6: Wait, my mother told
2: him
6: to break up with
2: him? Hold on.
4: Your mother.
2: Malia, yeah. Drew's on the phone right now. What do you mean? Can you explain why his mom told you to break up with him?
4: So, you know, I was over there for their family event.
2: Yeah.
4: And everybody's having a good time. We're drinking. And then I'm in the kitchen with his mom, and she's a little tipsy.
2: Mm-hmm.
4: And, she starts running her mouth. And all I remember was, we were talking about our favorite shows to binge watch on Netflix, and then all of a sudden she starts looking around to make sure that guy was not in the other room. She says, "You need to break up with my son. You could do a lot better."
5: Oh my God.
6: What?
2: Wait, let her finish. So then what happened? What else did she say?
4: I mean, I tried to like laugh it off, like, because it was like weird. I'm like, what the hell? But she wouldn't let it go, and she just started giving me, like, all the dirty laundry.
5: What?
4: List the reason why he's a f***ing loser. Like, you wouldn't believe it.
5: Okay.
6: What the f*** did she say?
5: Wow.
4: Right. Oh, she said, basically, just you're a loser, just like your dad. You can't hold a job. You're s*** with money. She said,

0: that you don't even know how to take care of yourself. So she has to go over your house every few weeks to do your laundry and clean your damn apartment.
1: All right, hold on a second. Do you think maybe she was...
2: Because she likes doing that.
1: But do you think maybe she was doing that because she doesn't like you and wanted you to stay away from him? I don't know, I'm just...
0: Listen, that's not what she said. She says this, she's afraid to change your bedroom at the house because she knows you're just going to... It's no matter of time before you bring your back to her house.
3: Hey, but Melissa asked a valid question. Like, do you think maybe she was saying that, but really it's because she didn't like you? Does that make sense?
0: Listen, let me tell you. That would have been cool and all, but here come the aunt.
3: Yeah.
0: Walked in and co-signed everything. And guess what? Auntie was sober. So, of course, it's like, all right, maybe she's just being weird to me. Nope. Auntie came in, co-signing everything, and she was not drinking at all. Okay. Now what?
3: Auntie. Which auntie?
2: Aunt Jenny. She was talking... Who are you f***ing joking right now?
0: Wait, listen, yeah. And then she called her husband over, and he told the whole story of the time he had to fire you because you was being lazy at the auto body shop. You were bummed.
2: I was like 16 years old.
3: Hold on. So, Drew, your mother, your aunt... Your uncle, and let's not forget your cousin, were talking trash about you.
1: Why does your family hate you so much? I don't understand.
0: That's what it seemed like. They don't f*** him. I can't believe it.
2: This is just so f***ed up. Like, can I just, like, call you guys back? Like, I need to call my mom and talk to her.
1: Did you know that your family hates you? I don't understand.
3: Yeah.
0: That's what it sounds like.
2: I have no idea.
3: Listen, we need to get a firm yes or no from Malia before we let you go about going on another date with you. Even though I don't know why my spidey sense is telling me what she's going to say. But Malia, are you down for one more date so, you know, Drew can explain why everybody in his family hates him?
0: That's going to be a hard no, a hell no. Like, moms always protect their kids, like, no matter what. And she told me to run. So guess what? I'm running. I'm getting the hell out of Dodge. You can go on and get now.
2: Damn, man. I hate my family. Are you serious?
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3: Yeah, man. Listen, he ran into her parents in the middle of the night and... After that, it was no more eye contact with the parents or with her, and you're going to find out what happened. 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
1: Chris Brown needs to move right now. Right now. You'll find out why coming up. Coming up in the juice with Melissa, and Leroy's going to hit you with some good news. Go ahead, Melissa.
2: All right, before I get to the juice, though, a brand new episode of my podcast, Verdicts and Vibes, is out now. Attorney Chris Brown and I play audio of the most jaw-dropping jail calls between the crash killer, Mackenzie Schirilla, and her mother. Why Chris says she's the most entitled prisoner ever. Plus, we break down the Anna Kepner murder at sea. I don't know if you guys have heard about this one. She's the 18-year-old who was allegedly killed at the hands of her stepbrother cruise ship.
1: He had like a crush on her or something like
2: that? Yes, and people were pissed at the parents for the sleeping arrangements of the cabins. It was like a whole blended family went on this vacation.
1: Yeah.
2: And they knew that this stepbrother had this infatuation with her and had them sleeping in the same cabin together.
1: They knew that he had a...
2: Yeah.
1: That's weird.
2: It was a crazy story. Anyways, you can check it out. All the we'll break everything down on Verdicts and Vibes. The episode available now on Apple and Spotify. Good news and bad news for Chris Brown, the musician Chris Brown.
1: Sorry.
2: The good news is he quietly received his master's degree in arts entrepreneurship after posting a diploma from Harvest Christian University. He shared the picture. With the caption, I did another thing. Masters, I move in silence, but try to grow in public. What? Go ahead.
1: What university?
2: Harvest Christian University. It is a faith-based university.
1: No, that's a cereal that old people have when they need more fiber in their diet.
2: Wait,
1: it's
2: why
1: really,
2: do you
1: really dry.
2: Say, why are you
1: Harvest
2: say,
1: Christian? Okay. That is, I've never heard those words. Like, oh my God, yo, guess what? My kid got accepted to Harvest Christian. And listen, I'm a big believer that pretty much all colleges, except for the super high elite, you know, like Yale's and Harvard's, they're all pretty much the same, except for Harvest Christian.
2: Okay.
1: That's a BS. That's lower than community college.
2: Stop it.
1: For real.
2: The bad news, though, for Chris looks like his attempts to beef up his security at his home didn't work as another intruder has been busted for trying to break in.
1: Could you imagine getting turned down by Harvest Christian? Sorry, we don't think you have what it takes for this made-up school. Do they have a campus or is it completely online?
2: That's a great question. I don't know.
1: Answer is that it's completely online.
2: I did not do my research on Harvest Christian Academy or university. Sorry.
1: Who even has that as an option?
2: All right. Are you focused? It's focus. Like
1: you're going to dad's alma mater.
2: Police
1: were
2: called to Chris's home on Tuesday after it was reported a woman broke in. Although when DeVry. Police arrived, they did. I remember DeVry. Is that still around? They arrested a woman, but she did not actually get inside. This is the second time in a month a person was arrested trying to get in Chris's home after one person was taken into custody three separate times in a 24-hour period back in May. What are you doing, Romero?
3: You're sitting on the couch. You're not doing anything with your wife.
2: Oh, I remember those commercials. Remember those?
1: Okay.
2: What are you waiting for?
3: What
2: get
3: are you
2: up.
3: Waiting for? Go to Christian.
2: Right.
1: I just asked Chad GPT, my Italian friend, Chad GPT, is Harvest Christian a good school? I couldn't find a nearby business listing for Harvest Christian School based on your local area.
2: You
1: got to
2: put in university, school.
1: I meant Harvest Christian University. Let's see what Chad says. Huh, he just said no.
2: Okay, because I got information. It says, hold on, it does
1: there
2: not.
1: There are several different entities out there using the name Harvest Christian University or variations. Some are legitimate schools and others are not educational institutions at all, including some that have been flagged as scams. Mm-mm. Leroy.
2: No way.
1: Am I lying? Is that what it says?
3: I trust you on that.
1: Melissa, read that. Read the top paragraph there.
4: Here's how.
1: There are
4: multiple institutions with similar names.
2: Are you okay? Your hands are shaking like crazy.
1: Because I'm trying to reach across because you're so blind.
4: No, I'm actually not blind. Variations online, programs, others are not educational institutions at all.
1: Yeah.
4: Including some that have been flagged as scams.
1: Thank you very much.
2: That's funny.
1: In other words, Chris Brown's lying.
2: No, he's not. Leave him alone.
1: He got a master's from a school that doesn't exist.
2: Wow.
1: Congratulations.
2: Oh,
1: I just got my master's. True. From Ooga Booga Looga University. Going for my PhD.
2: Stop it. But Doja Cat is not happy to some tweaks that have been made to Twitter X lately. She's unleashing her anger toward the platform's owner, Elon Musk. Apparently, she's upset that they took away a voice notes feature that was introduced in 2020, where you could leave audio posts instead of written ones. The feature was removed last year, and yesterday, Doja Cat expressed her frustrations, writing, "Hey, Elon, if you see this, please put the audio post feature back. Thanks, you frog-billed-looking bitch. Barrel-chested Ewok, you look like you eat sand." I'm sorry, I think that was hilarious. She doubled down, responding to a comment that said she didn't at Elon, so she added him this time, writing, "Put the audio post feature back on the app, you hairless, no-neck-having face. Look like it was drawn from memory when you swim on your back at the beach looking like a man-of-war. Hourglass ankles." Not
3: Go
2: trying to be mean, though,
3: yourself.
2: Sorry. What's an hourglass ankle?
1: Picture an hourglass.
2: Yeah. Like, I know what cankles are, but I've never heard hourglass ankles. So does she mean like big and then they get really thin and then big again? That's what an hourglass is, right?
1: Yeah.
2: Big, small, big.
1: Yeah.
2: Huh. Okay.
1: And like non-existent ankle. Oh my God. Ask Chad Gepi.
2: No, I can picture it.
1: Like fat calves, no ankles.
2: Yeah.
1: Feet.
2: Okay. Wow. Yeah. I've just never heard that described as someone's ankles before. And 50 Cent had a lot to say about the leaked Diddy tape starring his son's mom, Daphne. He was on a panel answering questions about the Diddy doc. And when asked how he felt about it, he said, "When it comes to women empowerment, there are victims and there are hoes."
5: You used to be a hoe.
2: Yeah.
6: But we haven't had any intimacy for 12 years. She could be out back with a dog for all I care, to be honest with you. You know, and she's the only person that we didn't get into the documentary that I wish we did, because it would be the person that's there that wasn't a victim. When you think of women, we go women empowerment and for women. But let's not forget that there's some hoes.
5: Come on,
6: so there's people that are there and they're looking for these things. At the present moment, check out the OnlyFans, man. It's up 85%. It's up 85%.
2: I think he's getting that confused. He's saying it's up 85%, which I don't doubt. But Daphne's actually having a discount right now, 85% off her OnlyFans account.
1: 50,
2: which,
1: you were wrong.
2: So I did some investigation here. They don't reveal how many subscribers people have on OnlyFans. It's not public. It's not a public thing. But she's posted like 300, is it videos? She's got 40,000 likes. And she's posted, I want to say, it's either 300 photos or 300 videos. And then she's got dozens and dozens of...
1: This girl did her research.
2: I did, because Daphne Joy is gorgeous. Her body is ridiculous. Like, she's beautiful.
1: I
2: could totally understand her having a ton of subscribers. And she's doing exactly what she should be doing right now and capitalizing off of that tape, because she's using Diddy songs to promote her OnlyFans account.
1: Oh, nice.
2: So she's, you know,
1: congratulations.
2: She's doing it right. Exactly. Here is Leroy with your good news.
3: All right. So this sounds like something straight out of a movie, but it really happened during a live performance of La La Land in concert in Sydney, Australia. Halfway through the show, the orchestra's keyboard player became too sick to play. So the Oscar-winning composer and conductor, Justin Hurwitz, asked the crowd if anyone there was an amazing sight reader. That's when a 21-year-old university student named Sterling, encouraged by his friend, raised his hand and walked onto the stage. With no rehearsal, he joined the professional orchestra and played music he had never seen before, helping save the entire performance. And the most incredible part, when a difficult synthesizer solo came up, he realized it was nearly impossible to sight read on the spot, so he improvised and he killed it. The audience went crazy, and even the conductor admitted he was blown away by his talent and composure. What started as an unexpected mishap turned into a real-life reminder that sometimes ordinary people are capable of extraordinary things when opportunity comes knocking. And that's your good news. What's up, Melissa?
2: No, Shannon messaged us and said, "Romero at a spelling bee. Your word is ooga booga wooga." And then we got other people saying Harvest Christian is in Texas. Yeah. But then I looked it up and it says closed. So I don't know what that means.
1: Stop being such facty McFactresses and just let us have

0: Get Up crew, Romero, Melissa, and Leroy. It's crazy. Like, okay, you probably wouldn't want to hear, if you're a parent of an adult child, that your child has gotten into the online subscription content game, because immediately you're like, ah, I failed as a parent. They're doing OnlyFans. But no, Dad, it's not nakedness. It doesn't matter. It doesn't matter. You get more mad at yourself if you find out one of your kids are OnlyFans. However, that being said, I would not hate this situation right here. You know, Bret Michaels, Melissa does, because he's from the 80s. Go ahead.
1: Give me something to believe in.
0: He was a singer.
1: Every Please rose stop. Has its thorn.
0: Cállate. Anyway, his daughter, her name is Rain, and she's on this thing called Feet Finder.
1: Okay.
0: Have you ever heard of it? Feet Finder?
1: Yes.
2: Nope.
0: Feet Finder.
1: Yes. So it's old. It's been around for a while.
0: So it's just putting your feet on and perverts who are into feet.
1: Yes, but it's a little more, trust me, I've done my research. It's a little more complicated. Like, you can't just take a picture of your feet and put it on and expect you're going to get people. It's people go all out where they'll put all kinds of crazy content with their feet on there. But yes, ultimately people subscribe to see your feet and pictures and video, and you can do private messages. You can do, like, you know, random things with your feet.
0: So
1: for
0: you
1: people.
0: Say you've done your research. What, yes. Like, why are you not doing it? At what point did you draw the line?
1: I don't know. I just felt like
0: it's just picture. You're not showing your vagine, right?
1: No. Well, yeah. I mean, you're not, but I'm sure some people do. But I don't know. It seemed like too much work for me.
0: What?
1: Like, eh. No, I
0: it's
1: know.
0: Just doing that. Like, are you acting out scenes with your feet?
1: That's the thing. From like, what
0: Jack,
1: I understand,
0: Jack, I'll never let you go.
1: To get
0: Jack, where are you going?
1: Really,
0: Jack?
1: Good subscribers that pay good money. You really got to go above and beyond. You're not right. Just taking a photo like, here's my foot and putting it up. Here's Thursday's photo of the week. Like, no, it's you got to do again.
0: I think that this would be more beneficial to you. And it's probably just as much work, or maybe a little more, than the stuff you put on your, you know, TikTok and Instagram now.
1: Absolutely. Yeah. I do make money from, you know, posting online, but it's very minimal.
0: And your profile picture could be your foot instead of, like, you know what I'm saying? Like, this is a beautiful thing.
1: And the cool thing about Feet Finder is that no one has to ever know who you are.
0: That's what I'm saying. Call yourself Tolissa. No, I'm just saying.
1: Look,
0: like,
1: at Leroy.
2: That was actually pretty good. I like
1: Let's
2: that.
1: Let's see.
2: Are women into feet like
1: I'm sure
2: that?
1: There are some, yeah.
0: Not into mine, yeah. I'll tell you that. If you have a fetish for my feet, I'm losing respect for you.
1: Yeah,
0: you
1: no, imagine? No kidding.
0: Be like,
1: Let's see.
0: Take your socks off.
1: Yeah, so in order to be really successful on Feet Finder, you have to find a niche. So, like, you could do specifics like pedicured feet, high heels, bare feet, athletic feet, beach or outdoor themes, socks, stockings, stuff like that. Because, listen.
0: I couldn't even, like, pretend that my feet were women's feet. You know what I mean? Like, I would do it if I could, like, I'll paint my nails and pretend it's women's feet if guys are willing to pay for it. But you look at my feet and you're like, yeah. Oh, that's a man's foot.
1: Do you know how many times I've been approached by men on dating sites?
0: Yeah.
1: And, like, within the first three interactions, it's, can I see your feet?
0: Are you serious?
1: I swear to God.
0: And do you do it?
1: No. Immediately I get, because to
0: be
1: me,
0: like, for the low
1: that
0: low
1: weirds me out. I don't know why. It's a weird fetish.
0: That's
1: to
0: when
1: me.
0: You send them a link to Tolissa on Feet Finder. I'm trying to tell you.
1: Yeah.
0: You don't want to make money. See, you don't want to make, this is right up your alley.
1: I just.
0: No nakedness.
1: Yeah.
0: Add a little music, you know, sashay it up a little. I'll be your freaking, I'll produce the damn thing for you.
2: Make your toes do gymnastics. Put them in gym. Yeah.
1: Oh my God. I can't.
0: I do have
1: pretty feet, I will say. I get them pedicured every month.
0: Put your feet in leggings and then undress them for those freaking losers.
1: I'm telling you,
0: my
1: that
0: God,
1: you're
0: if
1: laughing
0: I ever
1: and that's
0: one
1: real.
0: One of my boys and he was like beating his meat to feet, I'd be like, bro,
1: Romero,
0: you gotta go.
1: I'm telling you. You're making fun and you're laughing and it's a real
0: thing.
1: I am
0: 100% making fun. Call me old school, but I like the what's it called? Oh, the pouze instead of the feet. Anyway, we're gonna talk to Jeffrey Glassman, the lawyer, next. Why? Because you're gonna get free gas courtesy of him tomorrow morning. Hang on, get it.

0: 69.
1: Get approved.
0: Not you, Melissa. I'm sorry. It's not Verdicts and Vibes.
2: Come on.
0: Not Verdicts and Vibes. We have a special guest on the phone right now, and you're going to be very excited for this. It's attorney Jeffrey Glassman.
3: Hey there.
2: Good morning.
0: Everybody's favorite lawyer's on the phone.
3: Thank you for saying so.
0: Yeah. So what's going to be the big announcement about the free gas giveaway for Friday?
3: Yeah, we're doing it. This is our fifth time. We're going to be at Joe's Quick Mart at the Shell station on Route 1A. Mm-hmm. It's 41 Lee Bank, Burbank Highway. And we're going to be giving out free gas up to $7,777 to anyone that wants to come by at 8 a.m.
2: That's beautiful. My God.
4: That's what I'm talking about. I might be there, so, you know, because the brother needs some gas, too.
3: Yeah, that's right. Blaze is going to be there, too, from the Bruins. So it's going to be a lot of fun. We'll hand out gift bags. It's going to be a great time.
0: How long does it usually take for you to run out of gas from all the cars lined up?
3: You know, that's a great question. You know, we've done it before, and it's been only a few pumps this time. We're doing that Joe's Quick Mart. So they have 12 pumps there. And, you know, with the price of gas, it might go quick. You know, it could be an hour, be 2 hours. We'll see. I've got my whole crew that is going to be down there, pumping gas. So could take an hour or two.
0: All right. So here's the deal, everybody. So all passenger vehicles, you have to line up on Tomasello Way at Suffolk Downs at 8 a.m., okay? If you line up before 8 a.m., you're going to be disqualified, so you can't do that thing that you do, like when you're going to get tickets to a big show and sleep over or whatever. Once again, it's going to be happening at Joe's Quick Mart on McClellan Highway in Revere, 8 a.m., courtesy of the fantastic people at Jeffrey Glassman Attorneys. And what's the number? I always forget your phone number. It's so hard to remember. No, it's,
3: that's so funny. Yeah, you know what it is.
0: Yeah, 617-777-7777, which is why you're going to get $7,777 in free gas at Joe's Quick Mart Revere. Jeffrey, thank you so much for joining us, my friend.
3: Thank you. Really appreciate it.
2: Thank you
3: so much. Okay, have a good one.
0: All right, one of your favorites, one of your all-time favorites, a classic Hall of Fame second date update on the 10s is on the way with Romero, Melissa, and Leroy, the Get Up crew, and we're driven by our friends at Town Fair Tire.
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2: Danielle.
3: Hi.
2: Hi. How can we help you? What happened? What did you do? How'd you fuck up?
3: I didn't do anything, but I hope you guys can help me out.
2: Okay. Okay.
3: So I met this guy online.
2: Yeah.
3: We got along pretty well. We had been out a couple of times. So the last time, like, we had dinner, and I thought everything went well. And we hung out at my house after. He ended up spending the night because we had got really drunk at dinner. And I woke up the next morning, he was just, like, he just disappeared. I don't know when he left, if he left in the middle of the night or what. But it's like, I didn't do anything, so I've been trying to figure out what happened.
2: Okay, hold on, hold on, hold on. The leaving in the middle of the night thing is never, ever, and I mean ever, a good sign. So you can't think of anything that you did that made him want to get up in the middle of the night and leave your house?
3: Nothing. We didn't hook up or anything. We just were like, we had a couple of drinks, so we just fell asleep.
4: Okay, fell asleep. Maybe he got up. Maybe he found something. Maybe you said something in your sleep.
3: I didn't say, I don't know.
2: Did you beat him up in your sleep? We've actually had that happen before.
3: No, I don't think so.
2: Did your ex-boyfriend, ghost roommate attack him in the middle of the night? Because we've had that happen before.
3: That would probably be a better explanation because I don't understand it.
2: Okay, so he hasn't responded to you since. So it's not even a thing where he's like, yo, I had to leave. I'm sorry. It's just like...
3: Yeah, he's just ghosting me.
2: And the fact that you can't think of anything, it baffles. You sound like a nice, intelligent girl.
3: Thank you. That's why I'm so confused.
2: That's why I feel like you're lying to me.
4: Wow.
2: Okay, no, you know what? Hang on, Daniel. We'll give him a call for you next, okay?
3: Okay.
2: All right. Second date update on the 10s.

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2: All right, so if you're just joining us, we talked to Danielle. Now, she was seeing this guy, Marcus, for a while. Yada, yada, yada. They have a good date. Yada, yada, yada. They have a couple of drinks. Yada, yada. They go back to her place. They fall asleep. No sex takes place. In the morning, Danielle wakes up. Marcus, not there. He bounced on her in the middle of the night.
3: Mm-hmm.
2: And she has the audacity. She has the audacity to put her mouth to her phone and tell us that she didn't do anything to make him leave in the middle of the night. And by the way, he left in the middle of the night and has not responded to any texts or phone calls or anything. Does he have a family that you don't know about?
4: I hope not.
2: You hope not. Okay. That doesn't sound very convincing.
3: I consider that, and I don't know.
2: Mm. That could be it. Okay, so stay quiet, okay? We'll give him a call for you right now, Danielle.
4: Okay.
5: Hello.
2: Hi, is this Marcus?
5: Yeah.
2: I always feel bad. I'm Marcus. I'm so sorry. This is Ramiro, Pebbles, and Melissa.
3: You okay?
6: Yeah.
2: You're right, Marcus?
5: Yeah. I'm good. Hold up. I have my little brother sleeping over. Let me just go in the other room, okay?
3: You got what?
2: He spoke so fast. I have no idea what he said.
6: Someone's sleeping over. I got that.
5: Okay. Hello?
3: Yeah.

0: No. That night will never leave me, huh?
1: That night will never leave you? She said that nothing really happened, that you got drunk and she woke up and you were gone.
0: You know how when you see something so f***ed up, it burns into your head forever?
2: Okay.
1: What did you see?
0: She invited me back to her place after we had dinner.
2: Mm-hmm.
0: We had a few more drinks there.
1: Yeah.
0: I passed out. Kind of didn't even know where I was when I woke up. I had to take a piss.
1: Mm-hmm.
0: I'm starting to fumble around looking for the bathroom or whatnot. I opened the door to what I thought was the bathroom.
2: Mm-hmm.
0: I walked into her parents' bedroom and saw this girl's mom giving it hard to her dad.
3: No.
0: That's not even the worst part.
1: It's worse than that?
0: Yeah, all three of us made eye contact. And then she only went harder.
3: Hold on.
1: Oh, Marcus, Danielle's on the phone. Then she heard what you said.
4: Wait, what happened? You talking to her what?
0: Look, first of all, hello.
3: Oh my God.
0: Your mother was behind your dad. And there was some shiny object plowing into him.
2: Oh, God.
3: Wait,
4: are you sure?
3: My...
4: You had like 10 shots of Hennessy.
1: Yo.
3: No.
1: Are you sure? Yeah, are you sure that you weren't like, maybe you were like drunk and that was a little bit of a...
0: Unfortunately, I wasn't that drunk.
1: Okay.
0: And I've been drinking since trying to forget, but I can't. You know, it was fucked up when I had walked in on him. I'm in my underwear. And that's the least embarrassing part about the situation.
1: So they didn't stop. They didn't introduce themselves. Like, what was the next thing? You just left?
0: I froze and then I closed the door like anybody else would. But you could just hear it going on behind the door like they just.
4: Now it is not that serious. Like, I'm glad they even have a sex life.
1: How old are your parents?
0: But what I saw wasn't sex. All right, it looked like some shit you see on the History Channel fusion with National Geographic.
4: Oh my God!
3: This dude is so extra.
1: You said they're 70?
4: Yes, they're 70. And I think it's a great thing if they're still getting active at that age.
2: Why wouldn't you talk to her?
1: What would you tell her? Hey, listen, I'm sorry I left in the middle of the night, but I caught your mom railing your dad last night, and it just f***ed me up.
2: Well, yeah, we could start there.
0: I just can't get the image out of my head. You know what I'm saying? It's like, listen, I keep replaying.
4: You need to grow up.
0: Fast forward, if we get married or if we get more serious, you think I'm going to ever be able to look at your parents in the face? Nah. I'm not going to be able
4: to. Just forget
0: about it. Like, if you said your daughter is not good enough, or.
2: Why are we talking about marriage? Don't you want a free dinner?
1: Yeah, Marcus, I think you're fast forwarding a little too much. How about we just go to a free dinner? We laugh about the fact that you caught her parents having very freaky sex.
0: I feel like her parents have way of a better sex life than we do. I'm not saying that by any means that I want what the mom was. I don't want what the mom was doing to your dad. But, I mean, we could do more than just two positions.
1: Marcus, would you like to give Danielle one more chance? Just for a day, maybe you guys, again, you laugh about it, have a couple drinks. Don't go back to her place in the middle of the night. Or if you do pee before you go to bed. I mean, there's many ways to fix this.
0: We don't have to do anything formal. If you want, we can get together on another time, just like us, and replay the whole sexual situation. But I ain't trying to go to no good. Y'all can keep your money.
4: Marcus, you're an immature piece of shit. You don't even know what healthy sex looks like.
0: No, I actually do. Because I looked it straight in the eyes and I couldn't get it out of my mouth.
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0: All right, it's coming. We're going commercial free next, baby. It is the Get Up Crew, Romero, Melissa, and Leroy. 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
1: Yeah! 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

0: 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It's the Get Up Crew, Ramiro, Melissa, and Leroy. The NBA Finals. And the Knicks. I feel bad for any police officer in New York right now. The Knicks won game one. You would have thought that they won the entire series.
1: Oh.
0: The way the fans are reacting. And for some reason, I know that that superly bothers the hell out of Melissa.
2: I just, listen, this is going to get so much hate from, because it's going to sound hypocritical. I know us in here in Boston, we are obnoxious sports fans. We are. I would say the word passionate, but it's obnoxious to a lot of people. And that's how I feel about Knicks fans. Knicks fans, I get it. You haven't won in a long time, so you're obnoxious about it. There's no team that I want to lose more than I want the Knicks to lose. Wow. I do not want them to win this series. I just don't. I'm sorry. Being a, you know, that whole Boston-New York rivalry, it's just there for every sports
1: I think
2: team.
1: That's dead. I think that's over with.
2: No.
1: I really do.
2: Not for me.
1: And I don't, I'm kind of like, I wouldn't mind seeing the Knicks win because the passion that their fans show is a throwback to how it used to be and how it should be.
2: Mm-hmm.
1: So if that's the case, then hey.
2: And you sound rational.
0: And
2: that's a rational thought.
0: And what about watching it and taking away that it's the Knicks, but Jalen Brunson's performance. Normally NBA players are very like, but he was, this dude jacked up his knee, jacked up his ankle after he came back from
2: that
0: the jacked up
2: knee.
0: That
2: is one thing I will say. I am a big fan of Jalen Brunson. I really am. I think he is a beast. I think he is what every team needs, a player like him, at least one player like him. I just feel like he's first of all, he's crazy talented, but he doesn't give up. He never gives up.
0: Yeah.
2: I don't want to say always. I'm not a huge, you
1: sound
2: guys
1: like
2: know
1: a
2: me.
1: Rocky speech.
2: I know. Yeah. I'm more of a football fan.
1: Never gives up.
2: But I get into basketball really in the playoffs. And so like Jalen Brunson for the past few years, he's, you know, always stood out to me. But I just don't want them to win. I don't. I'd rather Wembanyama to win. I really would.
0: I want that Wembanyama to win too. That dude is a freakish.
1: You saw the guy that ran onto the court last
2: night? Yes.
0: Yeah, Melissa told me about it. I saw it. Yeah.
1: Stupid. Goofy.
2: He got snatched out real quick.
1: They should have blew him up. They were a little bit too gentle with him for me.
0: It's
2: I know.
0: Crazy.
2: They need to make an example for people that do that. Because guess what? The World Cup is coming up. You know there's going to be morons that run on the field during the World Cup games.
0: It's unbelievable how it is now with, you know, fans running onto the court in the field and stuff like that. If you look at, like, them old school games back in the 70s and stuff, a team would win a chance, or the 80s, whatever. I don't know at what point it changed where somebody just pushed it too far. But it used to be the team would win a championship. Immediately, fans would storm the court and party with the team, like celebrate with them.
2: Right.
0: Or you ever see when Hank Aaron hit the home run that put him in the lead at the time, and a dude ran with him on the bases? Like, it's crazy. Or that famous game that John Elway played in where the game wasn't over and the fans ran on the field before the guy ran to make the touchdown and stuff. Mm-hmm. Like, if that happened now.
2: That happened with the Patriots during one of the Super Bowls when they didn't think it was over yet because they needed to do a replay and everybody ran on the field. Remember Edelman was like, or no, was it Edelman or was it Brady? That was like, hold on, it's not over yet. It's not over.
1: Oh,
2: Edelman.
1: Yeah.
2: And Belichick's, no, it's over. It's over.
0: Yeah.
1: Quick question.
0: Crazy.
1: What has been your Super Bowl or championship moment in your life?
2: Meaning?
1: Like, what moment in your life do you look at so far as you reached, like, the pinnacle? It felt like you won a championship.
0: Oh, God.
2: That's a great question.
0: That's a fantastic question.
2: I don't know.
0: I have to think about.
1: Or what needs to happen in order for you to feel that way?
0: Oh, God, Leroy.
2: It's tough. I don't have any kids, so it's like I feel like that would be something to do with my kids if I
1: you
2: had
1: hit
2: kids.
1: Big at the casino. You didn't feel like I've never felt this.
0: No, because when she hit
1: before.
0: It, she self-banned and she had to give it all
2: you
0: back.
2: Know what? Focus.
0: Leroy's
2: it's not
0: coming
2: about
0: up
2: me.
0: Next. We'll talk to you tomorrow. Go ahead and slob it, baby.

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We'll get your day started. We got a lot of laughs for you on the second date update on the 10s, plus some great fun conversations with me, Romero, Melissa, and Leroy. Like we

Irvin. And now let's talk some sports. Let's see. The Red Sox beat the O's 8-1. They'll play each other again today at 1:35. Go Sox. NBA Finals. Yeah. Knicks over the Spurs. Game one. 105-95. Wimby in San Antonio. They looked a little tired. Let's see if they can get it together. And then let's see. Stanley Cup Finals. Game two. You got the Golden Knights and the Hurricanes tonight at 8. Enjoy it. And enjoy this music right here. Right now, you got Usher. You Got It Bad on High.

Austin's number one for throwbacks and today's best hip hop. Shout outs to all my Cape Verdean brothers and sisters out there. I seen how some of y'all at Logan Airport show love to the Cape Verde national team. World Cup.

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3: 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And Pebbles and Melissa and Leroy were on Hot 96.9 now every morning. 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

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Actually, you have heard of me. And Pebbles and Melissa and Leroy were on Hot 96.9 now every morning. 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

of the top songs of the last, 26 years? I got to put it up there. Hot 96.9, Boston's number one for throwbacks and today's best hip hop. And now Skilo, I wish this song, I don't care how old it is, it still feels like summer. And if you're used to ball or you ball, it makes you want to go play some basketball.

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Roxy and today's best hip hop. Yeah. Well, I'll see you guys tomorrow morning with the Get Up Crew, 6 to 10 and then 10 to 2 with you. I'm getting out of here. I'm going to enjoy the weather. Go get my son ready for prom. Oh, Lord. 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Y'all know the deal. Live good, eat good, and please show your fellow man the utmost respect. It's your boy, Leroy.

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1: Let's go to the beach. 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They say what they gonna say. 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

Hey, big shout out to Chris Brown, quietly getting his master's degree in arts and entrepreneurship. But he still hasn't gotten better security because somebody else was arrested for trying to break into his house the other day. 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I mean, there's no way anyone should be getting close to his house. By the way, Hot 96.9, Boston's number one.

and today's best hip-hop. If you're headed down to Mohegan Sun tonight to see Teddy Swims, I will see you. I'm going to head down there in a little bit. Huge fan of Teddy. My friend Bobby's son, Addy, plays guitar in his band. So I always get a chance to see him live. Puts on an amazing show.

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0: That's why the Pan Mass Challenge has raised over $1 billion.
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0: Cash said Jay-Z's breath smells like cinnamon doo-doo. 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Yeah, he said that his breath stinks and he would always chew big red gum, so it smelled like cinnamon doo-doo. 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

0: and at the same time burning her, man. 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
1: Yeah.
0: And that's relevant, real deal, holy f-

0: feeling like 90 degrees out there right now. It's going to feel like this for the next couple days. Oh, summer is here. Hot 96.9, Boston's number one for throwbacks. And today's best hip-hop, Rihanna, coming up this hour. Outkast, here's Usher. 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
1: I got something to tell you.

0: Yeah. This album is dedicated to all the teachers that told me I never amount to nothing. To all the people that lived above the buildings that I was hustling from, that called the police on me when I was just trying to make some money to feed my daughter.
1: Yeah, yeah.
0: And to all my peoples in the struggle, you know what I'm saying? It's all good, baby, baby.
1: Check it, check it.
0: It was

0: Elon Musk yesterday, calling him an Ewok looking, rhymes with witch, said he had a frog build and hourglass ankles. It's on 96.9. Here's Kanye.
1: It is the way it's been on the morning and I'm not doing things. It is the way it's been on the morning and I'm not doing things. It is the way we come to the microphone with the time spent on.

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1: Twenty plus years of the Carter Classics going to be live up in New Hampshire, Little Wayne, and we get your tickets about 30 minutes from now. 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

0: emotional after show posted yesterday. If you can get through watching this without crying, I highly commend you. Check it out, Get Up Crew Show on Instagram. And the title of it is Leroy's Youngest Son is Graduating. What? Grab Your Tissues. It's Hot 96.9. Here's Kendrick.
1: Look,

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1: I love the Get Up Crew in the morning. It makes my commute fabulous.
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3: 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Yeah. 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

everybody going down to Mohegan Sun tonight to see Teddy Swims live. I am so excited. He's like one of my favorites right now. And big shout out to my girl, Mel the Clothing. She is a designer and she made me the best shirt. You got to check it out. Go to my Instagram, Melissa on the Radio. Going to have such a good time. If you're on your way down there, I will see you. And I'm taking tomorrow off. And I'm going to have

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5: Ever thought?

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You may have heard of me. Actually, you have heard of me. And Pebbles and Melissa and Leroy were on Hot 96.9 now every morning. Just wanted you to know, okay? 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

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You can send me a message on Instagram, Melissa on the Radio. If you're not having sex in your relationship, do you think it's okay for you to cheat? We actually talked about it this morning on the Get Up Crew when we found out that a couple of our listeners were in sexless marriages. We were asking the question, and personally, you should leave. Don't cheat. But let me know what you think. 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

0: 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I'm Alyssa from the Get Up Crew, and each week I team up with my entertainment attorney, Chris Brown, who's represented celebrities like Cassie Ventura, Bobby Brown, and more. 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Jackpot.
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Do you love hearing about relationship drama? Yeah, I do too. 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

Jay-Z. That's according to Damon Dash, of course, on 96.9, Boston's number one for throwbacks. And today's best hip-hop, it's Melissa on your radio on this beautiful day. We got Usher on the way this hour, Alicia Keys, Lil Wayne, and here's Bad Bunny, DTMF on Hot.

fans are so obnoxious, and I know you all say that about us. I get it, but just come on, San Antonio. It's Hot 96.9, Boston's number one for throwbacks and today's best hip-hop with Flo Rida. Let me talk.

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96.9, Boston's number one for throwbacks in today's best hip hop. It's Melissa on my way down to Mohegan Sun now to see Teddy Swims live. Check out my Instagram. I'll have a lot of footage. My friend's son plays in his band. I'll be backstage hanging out. It'll be a good time. I'll see you guys down there if you're going. Catch you guys on Monday morning. You have

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